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Queen with Another One Bites the Dust on Steve Gorman Rocks. A great song, a perfect example of so much of the magic of Queen. First of all, there's just the vibe, that pulsating disco beat, Freddie Mercury with incendiary lyrics. It's just such a classic pop song, and there's no other band, there's certainly no other rock band on earth that I could imagine putting together a song like Another One Bites the Dust. And the story of how they put that together, to me, is fascinating. Bassist John Deacon came up with that tune. Queen was working in a building that housed several recording studios, and right down the hall from where they were

Billy Squire with The Stroke on Steve Gorman Rocks. We have been listening to music from 1978 all night long tonight, and we've got our final banger from that year, the year I turned 13, after this from AC/DC.

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1: Fire near Mercer Road and a separate wreck near there. So still shut down between Highway 76 and Highway 70. Detours in place around that. Also a crash, Shelby Drive at Neely Road still. I'm Hollywood Hendricks with your total traffic.

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2: There is a community college in Arizona, Danny, in Glendale. It was Glendale Community College. They're having their graduation, right?
1: Okay.
2: And they decided they were going to do something a little different. They were going to let AI read the names of the graduates. I mean, what could go wrong, right? Unless they walked across the stage to receive their diplomas, it skipped hundreds of names and didn't match who was on stage. As the issue became obvious, the president stood up and said to the crowd, "Here's what's happening. We're using a new AI system as our reader. So that's a lesson learned for us." And when the crowds and the grads started to boo, it got louder when the president said they weren't going to have a do-over. They were just going to roll with it. Anger got more obvious, and the grads' names who were skipped were finally allowed to walk across the stage again with somebody reading the names. So that graduation was a disaster.
1: It just seems like it was longer than it needed to be.
2: Right, 100%. And they thought using AI was going to be more efficient.
1: Mm-mm. My friend had to read, like, I'm not kidding you when I say over, like, 600 names at Germantown High School a few years ago.
2: Mm.
1: And I was just like, damn, how long did you practice that?
2: I mean, you kind of have to. You got to get everybody's name right.
1: Yep. And what she did is she had an index card for every kid.
2: Right.
1: And their name was on it, and then below it, how you phonetically say it.
2: Ah.
1: And then they would hand it to her, and that's how she went through it.
2: That's a good idea.
1: I mean, I do that with every, like, script that we get. Especially with names. We were doing a Girl Scout luncheon one time, and I will not say who the other host was or the MC for the event, but I'm there 30 minutes early. Give me my script, and how do I say this name, this name, this name, and this name?
2: 100%.
1: Well, she just comes in, you know, her hair all done and makeup, and you can tell she's a TV girl versus a radio girl. Let's just say that. And she is giving the biggest honor of the day and says, "I'm sorry, how do you say your name?" Live as we're doing, yeah.
2: Oh, no.
1: I'm like, you have no respect. You were more worried about your hair today than you were, you know, getting honoring this person. It's right. Their award. It's not about you. Same with the spelling bee. Once I found out you could skip any word you wanted as the reader, I'd go like by pages.
2: This thing got short all of a sudden.
1: Because it's not about me at the spelling bee. It's about the kid getting up there to spell. And if I say the word wrong, well,
2: then they're going to spell it wrong.
1: Correct.
2: And then you're going to feel bad at the very least.
1: Maybe that's why I didn't do the spelling bee this year, is because AI did it for him.
2: Mm, maybe that's
1: I hope it tanked.
2: I didn't really want to do the spelling bee, but they didn't invite me.
1: Right. I didn't want to go, but why didn't you invite me? Because we're sick of you saying no.
2: Right, that's part of it. The other part is, you know, we got AI now, so we don't need real people.
1: Mm-mm.
2: Pretty soon plumbers are going to be replaced by AI.
1: I don't know about that.
2: I don't think so either.

0: with a precious few, you should hold on. Work hard to bridge the gaps in geography and lifestyle, because the older you get, the more you need the people you knew when you were young. Live in New York City once, but leave before it makes you hard. 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Travel. Accept certain inalienable truths. Prices will rise. Politicians will philander. You too will get old. And when you do, you'll fantasize that when you were young, prices were reasonable, politicians were noble, and children respected their elders. Respect your elders. Don't expect anyone else to support you. Maybe you have a trust fund. Maybe you'll have a wealthy spouse. But you never know when either one might run out. Don't mess too much with your hair, or by the time you're 40, it will look 85. Be careful whose advice you buy, but be patient with those who supply it. Advice is a form of nostalgia. Dispensing it is a way of fishing the past from the disposal, wiping it off, painting over the ugly parts, and recycling it for more than it's worth. But trust me, I'm the sunscreen.
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1: I will read the violations and Danny Bruns will guess the score.
2: Hi.
1: Violations include: buildup was found in the ice machine. Thermometers were not seen in any of the coolers. Employees were not wearing hair restraints. There were unlabeled containers full of liquid in a cooler. Liquid. And the door to the dumpster was left open. And that's it.
2: Wow. Okay. 89.6.
1: A little lower.
2: Oh, really?
1: Yeah.
2: 82.
1: 83, yeah. Violations include: raw beef and raw bacon were stored on top of scrambled eggs. Food containers were unlabeled throughout the kitchen and prep cooler. Uncovered cooked burger patties were in a Coca-Cola cooler. No date marking was used for foods held over 24 hours, and the cold water handle to a hand sink was broken.
2: 81.
1: It's the same as the other one.
2: 83.
1: There it is. Violation.

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2: Here's your forecast from News Channel 3. Mostly sunny and warm. We're nearing 90 today, but showers and thundershowers will be likely later this afternoon and this evening, even a slight risk for severe weather. I'm News Channel 3's Todd Demers.
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Showers and thunderstorms arrived this afternoon, but our slight risk for severe weather has dropped down to a marginal risk, so we have a very low chance of severe weather, though some storms could be strong. We have more rain coming for the next couple of days. Stay tuned. I'm WREG's meteorologist, Lindsay Gaffney.

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